is so filled with hard choices. 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The way things are going, you got three destinations.

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I said, baby, can I ask you something? 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I'm sorry, I'm sorry, I'm sorry. You better be on your merry way. I just want to hurt real bad.

It's cold outside, but you would ride to the warmth of my igloo. 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
7: With all the problems we face in the world today, I know it's difficult to believe that a single person or a group of people can possibly make a difference. But every solution begins with a dream. And a dream is the substance of things hoped for, and hope put into action can be the beginning of something profound. My wish is that this song will uplift spirits and musically offer the positive messages